I'd rather walk with God than walk with people. I found him to be more reliable.

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0: 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It's not by the works we have done, but it's just by your grace. We thank you even for Jesus, for if it wasn't of him, we would not be qualified to come into your presence. 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
1: We really love you. 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

0: some of us, if it wasn't of the gifts that we have, and we just want to say thank you. Thank you for the blessings that you've showered upon us, and thank you for sustaining us. For we know that it is not by our own strength, and it is not because we are more intelligent, and it's because of you. It's because of you. We just came to say thank you. We just came to say we love you. And we appreciate you, oh God, for all you've done for us. Look at us today. We are still able to come together and worship you and to praise your holy name. After what the enemy has tried to do with the pandemic and the disease and all this that was going on. But today you gave us a breakthrough. Thank you. Thank you. Somebody say thank you. Say it again. Thank you.
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This morning, brothers and sisters, let us all join hands together and pray for Africa. Wherever you are listening from, wherever are you, let us pray together. Let us pray and ask unity together in Africa. Join me, let us pray together. Let us all join our hand. Bible says with faith all things are possible. We believe by faith, not by sight. Father, we praying. We are asking a unity in Africa. Hence we said, let us become one Africa. Let us all pray together. Let's hand, join hand and pray together. In the name of Jesus, we pray. Father, in the name of Jesus, we continue praying and praying and praying to God. Father, lead us. Father, show us the way. Show us what to do in the name of Jesus. We give all the praise, Father. We are asking unity in Africa in the name of Jesus. We are asking wisdom in the name of Jesus. Father, direct us what to do. Show us the way in the name of Jesus. Brothers and sisters, join us. Let us all worship God together. Let us worship all the song together. Listen to the song that is playing on the background. We love what we are doing. Father, bring unity into Africa in the name of Jesus. Father, unity in Africa in the name of Jesus. In the name of Jesus, we give you all the praise, Lord. We glorify your name in the name of Jesus, Daddy Lord. We thank you, Lord. We give you all the praise and glory, Father Lord. Yes, Lord. Yes, Lord. Yes, Lord. Yes, Lord. In the name of Jesus. Father, we praise your name. We glorify your name in the name of Jesus. Yes, Lord, Father. This moment, we commit ourselves, our body, our soul, everything into your hand, Father. Father, we are asking you to take us control. Lead us. Show us the way. Father, let us love each other. Father, give us that wisdom. Let us become one. Amen. So that whatever that we try to do, we get the positive man. In the name of Jesus. Father, with you, all things are possible. We believe by sight, not by hand. Father, in the name of Jesus, Lord, you are the Alpha and you are the Omega. We give you all the praise and glory. We glorify your name this moment. We glorify your name. We glorify your name in the name of Jesus. We praise your name, Father. We thank you, Jehovah, Lord. In the name of Jesus. Yes, Lord. Yes, Lord.

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We are asking for wisdom to unite each other. Father, one Africa. Let us all become one. Whatever that we try to do, we can come together and achieve it together. Together we can achieve it. Give us the wisdom. Give us the wisdom, Father. We thank you, Lord. But we continue to pray. We commit our soul, our body, everything to your hands, Father. Lead us in the name of Jesus. Father, we pray, we ask you for a wisdom. Father, direct us what to do. Because Africa, we need to be united so that we can achieve together. Let us all pray together. Let us come together and fight together and win together.

0: together and benefit together in the name of Jesus. 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Father, we praise your name. 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In the name of Jesus.
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0: God, and try to pin lyric and melody, and after a couple of hours, it just felt like the presence of God just stopped everything. And we wrote a song called The Blessing.
3: And the
0: it's
3: blessing
0: from scripture. And it's the heart of the Father over us as his kids.
3: The blessing.
0: And we're going to sing it this morning, if that's okay.
3: Let us all meditate ourselves together.
0: You and your family.
3: Let
0: and
3: us
0: your
3: meditate
0: children.
3: Ourselves together.
0: So
3: we are listening
0: this
3: a
0: this
3: song
0: morning.
3: Called The Blessing.
0: Just put your hands out in front of you. Turn
3: yes.
0: your heart
3: yes.
0: to a place of just
3: brothers and sisters, meditate yourself this morning. Just meditate yourself. Wherever you are listening from, meditate yourself in the name of Jesus. Just meditate yourself, brothers and sisters. Just meditate yourself in the name of Jesus. Meditate it. Meditate it in the name of Jesus. Meditate yourself right now and listen to the song called Blessing. The blessing. The blessing. The blessing.
4: Lord bless you.
3: Yes, Lord.
4: And keep
3: Vashandara Sota Kandara Yataka
4: Mama.
3: Take this moment. Take this moment, brothers and sisters. Take this moment in the name of Jesus. Just meditate yourself. Let God use you right now in the name of Jesus. Mashandoro sata kandriyata kama mama. Bandara sata kandriyata kashandoro sata kandriyata kamoshota. In the name of Jesus. Let's listen to the song together. Yes, Lord. Blessing. Blessing fall upon you, my brothers and sisters, wherever you are. I commit this show unto your hands, Proudly Africa Show. I commit the host unto your hand, Carol. I commit Carol unto your hand, Father. Give her the wisdom that you deserve. Give her the wisdom that is required. Give her the wisdom that you seek for. In the name of Jesus, I pray. Father, this child is just 9 years old. He dedicated herself, everything to you. He dedicated her body, her soul, everything to you. Father, use her. Show her what to do. In the name of Jesus. In the name of Jesus. Father, use this child to unite Africa. Use this child to unite the children of God. Use this child to change somebody's life in the name of Jesus. Yes, Lord. We give you all the praise. We glorify your name in the name of Jesus. Yes, Lord. Yes, Lord. Yes, Lord. Yes, Lord. Yes, Lord. The blessing, the blessing. The song said the blessing. Blessing come upon you wherever you are. Blessing come upon you wherever you are listening from. Thank you, Jehovah Lord. Thank you, Almighty God. In the name of

0: 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One Africa Radio.
1: May his favor be upon you and a thousand generations and your family and your children.
2: Are you with us this moment? Are you with us this moment? Are you joining us together to worship God? We are worshiping God this moment. We are worshiping God this moment. Are you joining us to worship God this moment? Let us all worship God this moment. The blessing come upon you. The blessing, we are talking about the blessing. Today's topic is have mercy. We are saying that have mercy, Bloodry African, hosted by Carol. But a 9 years old child, but I use this child to bless the world in the name of Jesus. Are you with us? Are we all worshiping God together? Are we doing this together in the name of Jesus? Brothers and sisters, wherever you are, let us worship God. Let

In the name of Jesus, yes, Lord, yes, Lord, yes, Lord, yes, Lord, yes, Lord, yes, Lord. We give you all the praise, Father, we glorify your name. Yes, Lord. Yes, Lord.

0: I believe that you are enjoying this show at this moment. We believe so. I believe that you are also joining us to worship God this moment. We believe so. I believe that you are with us this moment. We believe so. I believe that you are blessed this morning. We believe so. I believe that this show has been a blessing to you this moment. We believe so. I believe that somebody has been healed from his sickness. We believe so. I believe that this widow sitting somewhere else had gotten a blessing. We believe so. I believe that Africa, we become one. We believe so. We believe that everything we ask God to help us to do, God has done that. We believe so in the name of Jesus. Thank you, Lord. Thank you, Lord. Thank you, Lord. Thank you, Lord. Thank you, Lord. Yes, Lord. Yes, Lord. Yes, Lord. Yes, Lord. Yes, Lord. Yes, Lord. Yes, Lord. So this moment, we are about to conclude the show. So we will need for Carol to speak to us this moment, to be able to take you through for conclusion of the show. We are not just leaving you, but we are leaving you blessings.
1: Before I close, I would like to say Happy Youth Day Month to all youth in South Africa. One love, one blood, one God. And also, we should learn how to share mercy at school.
0: Thank you very much, Carol. Carol has mentioned that before he crows, he's not just leaving you, but he's giving you a blessing. We should know how to love each other at school. He's talking something deep here. He said we should love each another, and we should know how to love each other at school. The children of God, the student out there, your sister, your friend, your daughter Carol is saying that let us love one another. That is a very important message to share. Father, we thank you for today's show. Father, we bless you for today's show. We glorify your name for today's show. Everything that you have done for us, Father, we say thank you, Jehovah Lord. Thank you for beautiful show today. Thank you. Thank you. Be with us. Be with us. Be with us, Lord. Show us the way. Tell us what to do in the name of Jesus. We give you all the praise and glory. We glorify your name in the name of Jesus.

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1: Good morning, your news this hour. In South Africa, the presidency warns that there will be no national shutdown over illegal immigration protests. Minister in the presidency, Kombutso Ntshavheni, said that there will be no shutdown of the country as part of the anti-illegal immigration marches and protests. Ntshavheni also said that President Cyril Ramaphosa will address the nation soon to outline the government's new plan to manage the migration crisis in the country. She addressed the illegal migration issue during a post-cabinet briefing on Friday. Ntshavheni has again being forced to explain what government is actually doing to address the immigration crisis amid growing protests. Hundreds of foreign nationals from countries like Mozambique have already left the country due to growing fears of violence and a planned shutdown at the end of June. But Ntshavheni said no shutdown will take place. As we have indicated before, there is nobody who's going to do a shutdown of this country, and we must be very clear about that, said Ntshavheni. She also had some stern words for those taking things into their own hands. South Africans have the right to protest, and they can march as provided by the Constitution. But South Africans have no right to take the law into their own hands, said Ntshavheni. She also added that the government is currently working on addressing the immigration challenges, and details will be released by Ramaphosa on an announced date.
2: With your African news, trade is disrupted as Uganda closes border due to Ebola outbreak in Congo. Traders are facing big losses after Uganda closed its border with the Democratic Republic of Congo over Ebola contagion fears. Leah Masika was on the verge of tears as she thought of a valuable consignment of plantains stuck in a long convoy of trucks on both sides of the Uganda-Congo border on Thursday. Her cargo, destined for Uganda, was starting to leak water and will go bad within hours if there was no movement. The Uganda trader was awaiting clearance from authorities for trucks to pass through the Mponde border post on Thursday after they were prevented from entering or leaving Uganda as part of escalating measures to prevent cross-border Ebola contagion. All our goods are now there rotting, she said. On May 28, about 2 weeks after Congo declared an outbreak of Ebola in the eastern Ituri province, Uganda closed its western border in a decision that reflected growing fears of cross-border contagion. Exceptions were made only in emergency cases, including for the outbreak responses, humanitarian cargo, or security lessons. But in recent days, as the spread of Ebola in eastern Congo appeared to outpace the response, authorities in the Uganda frontier district of Kasese have tightened the measures. Traders said they are frustrated by slow movement of cargo trucks. The Uganda-Congo border, several hundred miles long and crossed by Mora's footpath, had been beyond formal border posts. That'll be African news, and I'm going to take you right back with TK with international news.
3: Three British men have pleaded guilty after a Canadian restaurant owner died following a row over an unpaid bill. Robert Evans Jr., 25-year-old, admitted manslaughter, while his father Robert Busby Evans, 47-year-old, and his uncle Barry Evans, 54, admitted being accessories for helping him flee. Sheriff Harman, 44, died in August 2023, a week after an altercation outside his Indian restaurant in Owen Sound, Ontario. A court heard the trio had tried to leave without paying a $145 bill, and Evans Jr. threw the punch that ultimately killed Mr. Rahman, who had a wife and a young daughter. Barry Evans is said to have told his nephew to run, and driven him away from the scene. His father, meanwhile, allegedly booked him a ticket back to the UK. The three men who are believed to be a form of Manchester were extradited to Canada from Scotland late last year and pleaded guilty on Friday. Under a plea deal, the older men were sentenced to time already served and will be deported Canadian Broadcasting Corporation, CBC reported, and the news updates with Adila will be coming soon. The weather updates, I mean.
1: Your weather for today. In North Africa, starting with Cairo, is blazing under skies at 36 degrees. Algiers enjoys a warm 26, while Casablanca stays bright at 24. Over in Tripoli, sunshine dominates at 24, and Khartoum is sweltering with highs near 39. In West Africa, Lagos sees light showers at 27, while Abuja is partly cloudy at 25. Accra has patchy rain, and Abidjan braces for thunderstorms at 25. But Dakar shines bright with a sunny 28. In the heart of the continent, Kinshasa and Brazzaville both bask in clear skies at 35. Yaounde cools off with light showers at 24. In East Africa, Addis Ababa sees patchy rain at 21, while Nairobi stays partly cloudy at 21. Dar es Salaam has scattered showers at 27, Mogadishu enjoys sunshine at 30, and Kampala brightens up with 25 degrees. In Southern Africa, Johannesburg is cool and fine at 20, while Cape Town turns partly cloudy at 20. Durban sits at 23 with mild clouds. Harare and Lusaka both enjoy sunny skies around 22. Maputo warms up at 28. And Antananarivo cools off with patchy rain at 17. All right, that was your weather update for the day. Let's head down quickly to look at what is happening in sport. In football, Continental Watch, your Africa football spotlight remains firmly on preparations for the upcoming 2026 FIFA World Cup, with several national teams putting final plans in place. Senegal is being tipped as one of Africa's strongest hopes at the tournament following an impressive build-up to the global showpiece. In South Africa, supporters are closely following preparations from both men and women's national teams as regional football action continues and focus builds towards international competition. Your Rugby Sevens in South Africa, the Blitzbox are making headlines in Rugby Sevens as they continue a strong international campaign in Europe. South Africa's men and women Sevens teams are aiming for strong finishes in the HSBC SVNS series after a successful season so far. In Nigeria, in athletics, they are preparing for upcoming continental championships, with top athletes expected to lead strong national squads as Africa's track and field stars continue preparations for a busy season. And Ghana, football fans continue debating potential squad selections and preparations for major international competitions as excitement builds around the national side. And in cricket, your supporters across Africa, especially South Africa and Zimbabwe, are keeping a close eye on international cricket action as global fixtures continue this weekend. That is your news update. We'll be back again at 9:30 with more news. For now, let's head into the Sunday inspirational team that's waiting to take you into the next part of the show.
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1: Good morning, listeners. It is 30 minutes past 9. If you just tuned in, you're listening to the Sunday Inspirational Show with Adila and my soccer team, my team today, Giovanni and TK. Good morning, guys. Good morning. How are you doing?
2: We good. How are you doing, Dila?
1: I still got a little bit off the cuff, but yeah. Other than that, I'm good.
2: I told you to use something. Did you use the wrong remedy that I wrote you on it?
1: Yes, I did.
2: Did you try it?
1: I did try it.
2: That's nice. Good looking.
1: It did help yesterday.
2: Yeah.
1: And obviously, you know, the cold, I guess I'm going to make some again tonight. I think I'm going to make some tonight and tomorrow and just keep drinking it for the rest of this week for helping purposes.
2: Absolutely. How many cups you took?
1: I boiled for my family. So my dad also and my brother in case they get a little bit of the flu. Mm-hmm. So I boiled a pot and we each just drank from there. So I had about 1.5 cups.
2: Yeah, great.
1: So it's not, then I added a bit of rooibos tea into it.
2: Yeah.
1: And then I boiled mine with rooibos tea. So I'm not a fan of milk, right?
2: Right.
1: So I prefer black tea, black coffee. Oh. So I made rooibos and then I took mine out and then I boiled some milk in it .
2: Right.
1: It was actually quite helpful, that tip, little flu tip. You're going to tell our listeners about it, right?
2: Yeah, of course.
1: We have. Yeah. Interesting things coming for you guys today. It is, and before I start the show, I have to do this, right? That is for you, Bafana Bafana. Well done on qualifying for the 2026 World Cup. Yay! Round of applause.
2: Clap for that.
1: If anybody took a bet with me, I would have lost, just by the way, guys. Yeah. I mean, I didn't think that they would make it into the World Cup.
3: Same year.
1: After trying for so many years. But they made it. They are representing South Africa, and they are not the only one. We have 10 other African countries that is representing our African continent in the World Cup.
2: Oh, what
1: right?
2: Is it 10?
1: There's 10 African countries.
2: The number that I was guessing, I was on 5. Good looking 10 countries. Yeah. Wow, yeah.
1: Countries are representing. Yes. Yeah. Also, it is June, guys, and I don't know about you guys, but June has been cold to me.
2: I love this. Like,
3: morning. Yeah. Everywhere.
2: Like, I love this. Like, June, like, days are colder, nights are short. Like, I love this.
1: Listen,
2: like,
1: guys, I would love it if I was Elsa. Right, from Frozen. Let it go. The cold never bothered me anyway. According to my voice, I can't say that. Because, the cold, guys, keep warm. It is icky, sicky season everywhere. Everybody's got the sniffles around. Mm. So, you guys must just take care of yourselves. But June also is a lot of things happening in June. We have quite a few countries. We have 4 countries celebrating its Independence Day in June. The Democratic Republic of Congo, Djibouti, Mozambique, and Seychelles. As well as, I think our recipe today is coming from, if I'm not mistaken, Madagascar. Because Madagascar also is one of the countries celebrating its independence. So I'm excited about our recipe for today.
2: And to think about it, like, if Africa was united... If we was united, sort of like United States of America, if we was united, Congo was going to be like a hotspot for us. What's the capital city in Congo? Somebody remind me, please.
3: Mm. Lagos.
1: Lagos is Nigeria.
3: It's
1: Bunia.
2: Yeah. But anyways, that was going to be the hotspot. That was going to be like our Johannesburg for all of us.
1: I know.
2: Because I'm telling you.
1: I know, but right now I really don't want to go to the Democratic Republic of Congo. Of course, based on the Ebola news that outbreak. You guys have just heard with the Ebola outbreak. Our thoughts and our prayers go out to the families that's suffering. Mm. You know, it's not nice to be in a situation that they're in. It reminds me of lockdown vibes, COVID, which was a very dark time for everybody. But in regards to that, like we said, we are very proud of our country for qualifying for the 2026 World Cup. Mm. And I want to talk about the 2026 World Cup. Yeah. Now, the World Cup song, right? You guys know. I love it. Yeah. Dai Dai, Shakira, Burna Boy. I think she did a fabulous job with it. But did you know that her song wasn't the before it became the official song, it wasn't the only World Cup song for 2026, right? There was another song, but there was a lot of controversy against that song. Okay. I think lots of people didn't feel it. It didn't resonate with World Cup vibes.
2: Yeah.
1: So Shakira then came out with Die Die, and, you know, it became an instant hit. But keeping that in mind, I have a question for you listeners. Tell us, what is your favorite World Cup song, right? There have been many. I know there's Waka Waka, there's Olé, Olá, there is the Waving Flag, there is Die Die, there is another one by Shakira, what's it, La La La with Kalinas Brown. And then there's a few other World Cup songs, Dreamers.
2: Yeah, there's actually an album.
1: There's a lot,
2: yeah, there's
1: right?
2: An album. There's
1: a lot of World Cup songs. So let us know, what is your favorite all-time World Cup song? And then also tell us, what would you have loved to have been the World Cup song for this year? Now, I know everybody got that one song that they just tune into, that they love to listen to. Tell us, what do you think should have been the World Cup song? I already know what should have been the World Cup song for me.
2: Yeah, I know the answer too. Yeah.
3: Same, yeah, I know
2: what you I know the
1: answer. No, I don't think you guys are going to get this one.
2: What's
1: it? No, you're not going to get this one. So originally, if I have to think about it, if we didn't have Die Die, right, there is another song that I think could have been the World Cup song.
2: Was that?
1: Yeah, I'm going to play it for you guys coming up. But guys, reach us on our WhatsApp line. 078-934-9311. Let us know, what is your favorite World Cup song, and what do you think should have been the World Cup song? And now time for a nice musical break. Let's wake up. Let's give the Sunday a waka waka.

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1: Good morning, it is 2 minutes to 9:30. Here is your news highlights. In South Africa, presidency warns that there will be no national shutdown over illegal immigration protests.
2: Well, with the African news, the trade is disrupted as Uganda closes border due to Ebola outbreak in Congo. 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
3: Three Britons plead guilty over death of restaurant owner in Canada.
1: 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We'll be back again at 10 o'clock with more news updates. Let's head back to the Sunday Inspirational Team.
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1: 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So, guys, coming into today, we asked the question, what is your favorite World Cup song? As well as, what do you think should have been the 2026 World Cup song? So, we're going to leave the WhatsApp lines open. You can reach us on 078-934-9311. But we do have an interesting game that's coming up right now. So, I thought it would be nice, fun to play. I can just see the nervous looks on their faces. They are so nervous right now. Damn. Don't be nervous, guys. It's not all that bad.
3: I hope it's not.
1: You hope it's not. Okay, so you guys have obviously played the game with the, what's it, the name generators. Now, obviously, those games where if you take, you know, your alphabet equals a number, and then you have another part of your alphabet or your name or your birthday that has another phrase to it, and then you put it together, and then you have this weird funny phrases. So I thought that's what we're going to do today. So we're going to call it our inspirational generator, motivational generator. So I have two packets here, well, three packets actually. So the first one has a number. So randomly, you guys will pick a number. And then obviously from the second packet, that will have a catchphrase. Now, bear in mind, bear with us, guys. This is the first time we're doing this. So I don't think I may have got it 100% right. But we are going to have fun trying to form an inspirational quote based on it. What is wrong, Giovanni? I can just see the stress on your face.
4: This is nerve-wracking.
1: This is nerve-wracking.
4: This is nerve-wracking. Like, so I don't know. I'm just gonna figure it out along the way.
1: We're gonna,
4: it's a game.
3: I'm quite curious what my phrase will be right now.
1: There we go.
3: I'm actually thinking, I wonder what I'll get in every.
4: Yeah, he's one of those plastics.
1: Okay, so some of them might not make sense, but that's the fun in it, right? We are trying something new, and that is something that you guys should also be trying. Small little things to engage your mind will help you to grow and better yourself. But also, you guys, besides the inspirational generator game, we also do have fortunes that we'll be leaving throughout the show. So if you guys want your fortune read, something like a fortune cookie, we have another packet here where we will randomly pick up a fortune and read it out to you. So all you have to do, if you want to play our fortune game and our inspirational generator game, let us know on 078-934-9311. All you can do is just send us a WhatsApp and say you want your inspirational fortune cookie, or you want to play the inspirational generator game. And then one of us three presenters over here will pick for you, and then we'll read it live on air.
0: 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Africa, we are one.
1: All Okay, good morning to you, KG. I hope you had a great week. She says winter is here. She's not very happy. We're not happy about winter. I don't know if you're the kind of person that I am, but when I go home every day after work, mm-hmm. especially in winter, the first thing that I do is I put my gown on. Mm. I have a lot. I have like 5 or 6 different gowns.
4: Right.
1: So I wear one each day, different gown. But I sit with my gown on because I cannot do without my gown. So tell us about your winter stories. Also, guys, remember, South Africa being 1 out of 10 African countries has qualified for the World Cup. We hosted the World Cup in 2010. Yes, yeah. We hosted the World Cup in 2010. Now, there was a lot of fun moments and memories that came out from it. One of them, I do hope you guys remember, was this sound that became international everywhere. Right? I mean, some of you guys love it. Some of you guys don't love it. But this became an international hit from our World Cup, basically. Mm-hmm. From the 2010 World Cup. I'm talking about this. You know what I'm talking about, right? That annoying, the vuvuzela. Oh, I know. Some of us didn't like the vuvuzela. Some of us love the vuvuzela. But that was one of the iconic things that actually was generated from the World Cup and then obviously taken into, you know, your other sports, your cricket, your rugby. Mm-hmm. And so there's a lot of fond memories that the World Cup brings. So also let us know what your fondest memories were. Also tell us which team are you supporting. I am supporting. You know what I'm talking about, right? That annoying, the vuvuzela. Oh, I know some of us didn't like the vuvuzela. Some of us love the vuvuzela. But that was one of the iconic things that actually was generated from the World Cup and then obviously taken into, you know, your other sports, your cricket, your rugby. Mm-hmm. And so there's a lot of fond memories that the World Cup brings. So also let us know what your fondest memories were. Also tell us which team are you supporting. I am supporting Portugal.
4: Portugal.
1: Yes.

0: actually make it out of the group stages and into the finals, semifinals. I at least hope they make it to quarterfinals, at the very least, right? We obviously want our country to win. You guys, whichever country you're supporting, you're going to be like, I want my country to win, even though you may have, you know, other countries that you're supporting. But that's realistically, that's what I hope they make it to. We're getting some WhatsApp messages here. Let's go to it. Okay, so KG says her favorite World Cup song was the Waka Waka. And the only reason she was interested in it was, of course, because in 2010, we were hosting it. And she says she also wants to play the inspirational code game. Okay, KG is very, very brave. We will definitely do that. We'll play with you. Let's look at some good morning messages that has come through as well. I've got quite a few this morning. Let's have a look at them. Okay, so this one comes from Usha. Good morning to you as well. Happy Sunday. Sunday is God's gentle reminder to slow down, breathe deeply, and trust the journey. Take time to let your heart find rest, your soul to smile, and your dreams to feel safe. Renew today not just your body, but your faith, your hope, and your purpose. A peaceful Sunday brings blessings and strength for the week ahead. Oh, that's such a beautiful message. Thank you for that. This one is coming from Tracy. If you love someone's light, tell them. The world is loud with criticism. Be someone who balances that with intentional praise. Don't hoard your appreciation. Don't assume they know. Don't save your flowers for a time they may not be here to receive them. That's such a profound message. I'm going to read that again. If you love someone's light, tell them. The world is loud with criticism. Be someone who balances that with intentional praise. Don't hoard your appreciation. Don't assume they know. Don't save your flowers for a time they may not be here to receive them. Thank you so much for that beautiful message, Tracy. I hope you have a great Sunday. Our next message is coming from Penim Charlie. Good morning to you as well. Some of our greatest victories are never seen by anyone else. They are the days we keep going when our hearts are tired and no one knows what we're carrying.
1: I like that.
0: Nah, you like that one?
1: Yeah, she nailed it.
0: Let's do that again. Some of our greatest victories are never seen by anyone else. They are the days we keep going when our hearts are tired and no one knows what we are carrying. Such beautiful messages. Keep them coming on the WhatsApp line. Guys, if you have any stories to share, World Cup moments, favorite World Cup songs, if you want to play our inspirational generator game or our inspirational fortune cookie today, reach us on 078-934-9311. But for now, let's head into a nice musical break. This is TK's song. So she loves the song, Waving Flag.
2: Yay.
0: I think this is her anthem for the World Cup, right?
2: For the World Cup. That's my anthem. Way this to go. It.
0: This is the only song for the World Cup for TK. Waving Flag.

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Africa, we are one.

0: Okay, guys, you are still listening to the Sunday Inspirational Show, and that was three of our World Cup songs that we wanted. So Waving Flag was TK's World Cup song. She agrees that that should just be our World Cup theme song always. They shouldn't make any other one. And of course, Giovanni loved the Coldplay song,
1: yeah.
0: Sky Full of Stars. And I'm kind of disappointed that nobody knew my one. But my one was obviously for all of you K-pop fans out there. That was from Demon Hunters, What It Sounds Like. I actually like the song. I like the words behind it. It's a fight song for me. It's like a get up and let's do this kind of song. But I don't think they felt it. No?
1: I don't know. Can that be a World Cup song? It's too, like, I don't know, too feminine? I don't know.
0: What is wrong with feminine? What? I'm sorry, did you just say too feminine?
1: Yeah, for the World Cup song, you cannot put, I don't know.
0: No.
1: Yeah, no, it's a no for me. It's a no.
0: It's a no.
1: Sorry, yeah, I gotta be honest with you. It's a no.
0: It's a no.
1: And O with exclamation mark.
0: Oh, wow. Ooh. I'm getting an exclamation mark here. Okay, guys, what do you guys think, right? We're still listening to, or we're still taking your WhatsApp voice notes and WhatsApp messages. Tell us, what do you think should have been the World Cup song? Okay, let's go back to our WhatsApp group, our WhatsApp line. So KG hit us up and she said she wants to play the inspirational code game. Very, very brave. Who's going to do it today? Who's going to be the first one to start our game? TK, I think it was you.
1: TK, it was you.
0: Was it you?
1: Let's try.
0: Are you ready, TK?
1: Let's try it.
0: Who wants to go first?
2: I forgive you guys.
1: Let's try it.
0: Okay, all right, TK. So from this packet, choose a number.
2: Should I close my eyes?
0: You can just choose anything.
1: No, just pick it up. You wrapped up. Just abracadabra.
0: Voila. Okay. And so she's chosen.
2: Do I have to open it now?
0: You can. And you can tell us what you've gotten.
2: Okay. I got a number 9. And it says, only the brave.
0: Okay, so now you've got one part of it. We need to find the next part of it. So you're going to choose something from here. And let's see what catchphrase comes up. I hope it's something that makes sense. Otherwise. Okay.
2: Okay.
0: Okay.
2: I think it's going to make sense.
0: Okay. All right. Let's go. Let's hear it.
2: Should I read it?
0: Yes.
2: Starting from the first one.
0: Yes.
2: So okay. It says, only the brave men and women can bring peace into the world. Not by practicing war, but by practicing non-violence.
0: Oh, wow. Okay, well done. That wasn't so bad, KG. Mm-hmm. You actually got a very nice one there.
2: Yeah,
0: there's some phrases in there and catchphrases that may not make sense. So we will allow keywords to allow it to make sense. Because this is the first time that we are playing this game. If you guys want to play, just send us a WhatsApp and say you want to play the inspirational code game. Or if you want your fortune read. And I think Giovanni wants a fortune read, right?
1: Hey, let's try it. I don't know.
0: Do you want to see a fortune? Yeah. Do you want to read your fortune?
1: Yeah.
0: Okay, so Giovanni, you're going to choose a fortune and tell us what fortune you've chosen.
1: Right. Stretch my arm. Got it. Oh, yeah.
0: Read your fortune.
1: Oh, wow. Believe you can be. I say what? Believe you can and you are halfway there.
0: Oh, that's a good
1: me,
0: one. Yeah,
1: that's me. That it actually like resonates with me. I like that.
0: You like it?
1: Yeah, I believe you can, and you're halfway there.
0: That is so true, guys.
1: Taking this home. Can I take this home?
0: You know, you can't take it home. It's part of the game.
1: Okay,
0: you can take it home. You can take it home.
1: Yeah.
0: Believe in you. Halfway there. Oh, all right, guys. You're still tuned in to the Sunday Inspirational Show on One Africa Radio TV. We were playing the Inspirational Number Game. If you want to play with us, do send us a WhatsApp. Or if you want your fortune read, also just say you want your fortune read. Okay, you can reach us on 078-934-9311. We have some more WhatsApp messages. I just want to go through to them. We've got a message from Alice Van Hasteen. Good morning to you. I hope you're having a fabulous Sunday. And she says, start your Sunday with a grateful heart. Let go of past worries. Embrace new possibilities. May your Sunday be a day of rest and renewal. Take time to relax. Breathe and enjoy the simple pleasures of life. Spend time with people who bring out the best in you. Happy Sunday.
1: Oh, happy Sunday, Alice.
0: Happy Sunday, Alice. Okay, we have some more WhatsApp messages. I have a video that's come through. So I'm going to play this inspirational video for you guys. Oh, and it's by Jay Shetty. Now, I'm a big fan of Jay Shetty.
1: Oh, I love Jay Shetty. Yeah, Jay Shetty.
0: There we go. See? Of course.
1: Let's hear it. Yeah.
0: Let's hear it.
2: You're connected.
1: Yeah.
0: Okay, let's Jay listen. Shetty.
3: Have you ever heard of the sunflower theory? It's said that when you give someone sunflowers, you're offering them more than just something beautiful. During the day, sunflowers naturally turn toward the sun. They seek the light, they grow in it, they thrive because of it. But what's even more meaningful is what happens when the sun disappears. When night falls and the light is gone, sunflowers don't just fade into darkness. They turn toward each other. As if in the absence of light, they learn to find it within one another. So when you give someone a sunflower, maybe what you're really saying is this. In your brightest moments, I celebrate your light. And in your darkest ones, I'll be there, reminding you that you're not alone, that we can be the light for each other. And isn't that what we're all searching for? Not just someone to stand with us in the sunshine, but someone who stays, even when it's dark.
0: That's a beautiful message by Jay Shetty. I love this guy. Him and Darman. I don't know if you guys have ever heard of Darman. They also in the same genre in terms of making inspirational day-to-day motivational videos. And I like it because Darman takes situations that you could possibly be in and the conflict that you could actually face and how to deal with it. So do have a look at them, the Darman. Inspirational quotes and videos as well as Jay Shetty. But I am going to play that again because I thought that was a very beautiful message.
2: It was.
0: Yeah. It was. Hey, thank you so much for that beautiful message this morning. It came from Penny and Charlie. So let's play it again.
3: Have you ever heard of the sunflower theory? It's said that when you give someone sunflowers, you're offering them more than just something beautiful. During the day, sunflowers naturally turn toward the sun. They seek the light, they grow in it, they thrive because of it. But what's even more meaningful is what happens when the sun disappears. When night falls and the light is gone, sunflowers don't just fade into darkness. They turn toward each other. As if in the absence of light, they learn to find it within one another. So when you give someone a sunflower, maybe what you're really saying is this. In your brightest moments, I celebrate your light. And in your darkest ones, I'll be there, reminding you that you're not alone, that we can be the light for each other. And isn't that what we're all searching for? Not just someone to stand with us in the sunshine, but someone who stays, even when it's dark.
0: That was a beautiful motivational message sent to us by Penny and Charlie. Thank you so much for that. We've got two more motivational messages that we've gotten to get through. This one is coming from Debbie Stradom. Good morning to you. And then the other is from Katie Ware. Good morning to you as well. We will be playing it shortly now after the news. Stay tuned.
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1: Trade is disrupted as Uganda closes border due to Ebola outbreak in Congo. After a recent border closure, some shops were shuttered and a young man deprived of casual work was sat on stool dolefully. Ebola has destroyed our work, said Ismail Mambuere, who often worked as a vendor of roadside snacks in the Ugandan site. We were told that the trucks will go through, but people were barred from crossing. But now even cargo trucks are blocked. The current outbreak in Congo is suspected to be infected over 1,000 people. The number of confirmed cases had been much lower because many suspected victims succumbed to their symptoms outside hospitals and without firm proof they had Ebola. The World Health Organization, while declaring the current outbreak in public health emergency of international concern, discouraged border closures. But the UN agency also acknowledged that neighboring countries are at the high risk of contagion. The border of Mponde had porous points about 32 just across the border, said Arfat Mwambele, a civilian officer for Kasese defending the measures. That was African News, and we're going to take back to KTK with International.
2: Three British men have pleaded guilty after a Canadian restaurant owner died following a rollover unpaid bill. Robert Evans Jr., 25-year-old, admitted manslaughter, while his father Robert Busby Evans, 47 years old, and his uncle Barry Evans, 54 years old, admitted being accessories for helping him flee. Sheriff Rahman, 44-year-old man, died in August 2023, a week after altercation outside his Indian restaurant in Owen Sound, Ontario. A court heard the trio had tried to leave without paying a $145 bill, and Evans Jr. threw the punch that ultimately killed Mr. Rahman, who had a wife and a young daughter. Barry Evans is said to have told his nephew to run, run, run, and driven him away from the scene. His father, meanwhile, allegedly booked him a ticket back to the UK. The three men, who are believed to be the Manchester, were extradited to Canada from Scotland late last year and pleaded guilty on Friday. Under a plea deal, an older man were sentenced to time already served and will be deported, Canadian Broadcasting Corporation, CBC, reported. And over to Adila.
0: In South Africa, presidency warns that there will be no national shutdown over illegal immigration protests. Minister in the presidency, Kumbotso Ntshavheni, said that there will be no shutdown of the country as part of the anti-illegal immigration marches and protests. Ntshavheni also said that President Cyril Ramaphosa will address the nation soon to outline the government's new plan to manage the migration crisis in the country. She addressed the illegal migration issue during a post-cabinet briefing on Friday. Ntshavheni has again been forced to explain what government is actually doing to address the immigration crisis amid growing protests. Hundreds of foreign nationals from countries like Mozambique have already left the country due to growing fears of violence and a planned shutdown at the end of June. But Ntshavheni said no shutdown will take place. As we have indicated before, there is nobody who's going to do a shutdown of this country, and we must be very clear about that, said Ntshavheni. She also had some stern words for those taking things into their own hands. South Africans have the right to protest, and they can march as provided by the Constitution, but South Africans have no right to take the law into their own hands. She also added that the government is currently working on addressing the immigration challenges, and details will be released by President Ramaphosa on an announced date. A quick look at your weather. In North Africa, Cairo is blazing under skies with 36 degrees. Algiers enjoys a warm 26 degrees, while Casablanca stays bright at 24. Over in Tripoli, sunshine dominates at 24, and Khartoum is sweltering with highs near 39 degrees. In West Africa, Lagos sees light showers at 27, while Abuja is partly cloudy at 25 degrees. Accra has patchy rain, and Abidjan braces for thunderstorms at 25. But Dakar shines bright with a sunny 28. In the heart of the continent, Kinshasa and Brazzaville both bask in clear skies at 35 degrees. Yaounde cools off with light showers at 24. In the east of Africa, Addis Ababa sees patchy rain at 21, while Nairobi stays partly cloudy at 21, and Dar es Salaam has scattered showers at 27 degrees. Mogadishu enjoys sunshine at 30, and Kampala brightens up with 25 degrees. And in South Africa, Johannesburg is cool and fine at 20, while Cape Town turns partly cloudy at 20. Durban sits at 23 with mild clouds. Harare and Lusaka both enjoy sunny skies around 22. Maputo warms up at 28, and Antananarivo cools off with patchy rain at 17. That was your news for this hour. 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

0: are one.
1: That was back to back, songs by Kelly Kamalo, Impini and Espambamwani. Now that is actually a favorite song of mine. I love the meaning behind it. If you guys have just tuned in, you are listening to the Sunday Inspirational Show on One Africa Radio TV. 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But this month, we are in June month, so it is the 6th month, so we are already halfway through the year, guys, for 2026. Mm-hmm. And it's been an interesting start to the year, interesting half to the year, and then obviously I'm sure the second half is just going to be amazing, because we are talking about the 2026 World Cup, which is being dominated on every platform right now. There's so much of news, so much happening about it, and of course we have South Africa that has qualified for the World Cup this year, so that's pretty exciting stuff. But not only South Africa, there are 10 other African countries that have also qualified, so we will get into that shortly. Also coming up is our two recipes. So the recipe today, one of them is coming from Madagascar, because Madagascar is one of the countries that is celebrating its independence in the month of June, as well as we have our health tip from Giovanni as well. That is also coming up, so make sure you keep your pen and papers ready. We are still playing our inspirational generator game, so all you want to do is, if you want to play that game, send us a WhatsApp and say you want to play inspirational generator quote. Okay, if you want your fortune read, then just send us a WhatsApp again and just say you want your inspirational fortune read. Or you can do both. You can do both. You're open to both. But before we went into the news break, there was two beautiful motivational videos that were sent through. So one was sent from Debbie Stratum. Good morning to you as well. I hope you're having a great morning so far. And then the other one came through by Katiwe. Thank you so much, girl, for both of them. Now, I actually did listen to these videos in the background, and they are such beautiful messages. So this is the first one by Debbie. Let's listen to it.
2: But the fact that you can walk, that's a blessing. But the fact that you can walk, that's a blessing. The fact that you woke up, that's another blessing. The fact that you can see, think, reason, that's another blessing. The fact that you can go somewhere and get yourself something to eat, that's another blessing. The fact that you can go and turn the key and call someplace home, that's another blessing. The ability to dream is a blessing. The fact that you have an opportunity to get it right is another blessing. The fact that you're beautiful, that's another blessing. The fact that you have any measure of health, that's another blessing. And I'm just talking to you. I don't even know you. I could give you 50 things you ought to be grateful for right now. I don't even know you.
1: That was beautiful. That is beautiful, right? Yeah. It talks to the blessings that we have. If we have to just stop, pause, think of the blessings that we already have. You know, you have a place to go to. You have a roof on your head. You have food to eat.
3: Yeah.
1: You have a car to go to work, for those of us who travel with car. But if not a car, you have a means of transportation. Mm-hmm. You have clothes. You have people around you that love you and support you and care for you. There's endless blessings, countless blessings, guys. So what we can do is we can play another game with this video. Take some time out in your day today, in the week, if you want to, any time in the week, today, whenever you get a chance, take some time out, pause, sit, reflect, think of the many things you are grateful for, the many blessings that you have, and then you will feel how can I put this now? What word am I looking for? You usually know what word I'm looking for, Giovanni. What am I looking for? You'll feel this immense feeling of gratitude and happiness and thankfulness that you have these things in your life, because without these things, and these could be daily constants, right? You know, I'm talking about daily constants. When your daily constant isn't there, that's when you start to worry, and it plays around in your mind. So sit down, have a think of what things you are grateful for, and just be grateful, be thankful, thank the Lord, because, you know, without Him, we are nothing.
0: Of course. I mean, me too. I had a post this week, like, during my birthday, I had to be, like, thankful and gratitude that there are people who are not here, like my cousin and my friends. Like, God, it's just not fortunate that God took them and they did not age or live to see my age. So that was a moment where I had epiphany that, you know what, just be grateful. I mean, I'm not where I want to be yet, but I had to be grateful because there are people not here. You know, so they did not age, they did not live to see the age that I'm at right now. So yeah, I got a cousin and a friend who not here, so I had to be grateful about life. As I was aging this week, I mean, it's just, you got to pause and stop complaining that I do not have this, I'm not married, I don't have a car, my bank account is like, but just be grateful, live life, be in the moment, live.
1: 100%. And yeah. A very happy belated birthday to you. Hey. Nobody believes in the studio, he's 41. In my 40s. Just by the way, I, just by the way, nobody believes it.
0: In my 40s, man.
1: Nobody believes he's 41. Well, I don't know, guys. We still have this debate here. What do you guys think? Do you think Giovanni turned 41? Just by the sound of his voice. But I mean, even if you guys see what he looks like.
0: Hey, man. Hey, listen. Don't judge a book by his cover, man. You know what I'm saying? I'm up. I'm 41. I'm in my 40s.
1: So you aging fine, like fine wine, you know?
0: I'm so like, you know, it's a sort of, how can I put this thing? It's, yo, there was this the thing that just came out on the news. That was the lady.
3: Oh,
0: the one lady. Yeah, this is what's that? The Warner syndrome? Is that? Yeah. I don't have a syndrome, but for me, it's just like I did not hit a growth spurt.
1: Okay. All right, guys. So let's move on to our next motivational message. Right. This one was sent to us by Ketiwe. Good morning to you. Thank you so much for this message, and we're gonna play it now.
4: Every morning, tell yourself, today is going to be a good day. Positivity attracts positivity like a magnet. The brighter we shine, the more good things we attract.
1: That is beautiful.
0: Self-affirmation.
1: Right? Self-affirmation. Mm-hmm. Tell yourself positivity, because remember, guys, we did do it a few weeks back where we said that beautiful video that was sent to us by KG, where it talks to not tricking your mind, but actually harnessing your surroundings around you by talking positivity to your brain, because we brain listens more to you. Talk positivity, and then we manifest positivity.
0: There was this phrase from John Kehoe. He said, "A thought has a power to manifest itself."
1: Yeah, that's true.
0: Thought has a power to manifest
1: it
0: itself.
1: It does indeed.
0: Yeah,
1: so
0: be careful with your thought. Yeah, a thought has a power to manifest itself. Like she said, speak positivity to your life.
3: Yeah.
1: Awesome. And my positivity for today, and I think with everybody else, most of the people can agree with me, positivity, I just want $1 billion, I'm just saying. Just $1 billion. I'll share it with everybody.
0: I was having last night at the club, so I'm going to the restroom, right, with the guys, and I'm just, it's just a plenty of men. I'd be like, yo, I'm just saying them that life is not easy as a man, especially stepping to the Mental Health Awareness Month. Mm-hmm. And somebody said to me that, maybe you're broke, because he said, I'm like, what are you talking about? He said, bro, when I was broke, my life was miserable. Now I'm making money. I'm the happiest human being ever. So it made me to raise like a question, sort of like, I even posted on my WhatsApp that, can money buy you out from like depression, anxiety? Can money buy you really happiness?
1: So not really.
3: On my side, no, I don't think so also.
1: There is a very beautiful article that I read, and the caption or the title of that article was, money doesn't buy you happiness. It does buy you comfort.
3: Comfort.
1: Right? So, and there's a very big difference between that, right? Mm. We are responsible for our own happiness. It comes from within. If you're positive, you attract your positivity no matter what. Money, again, is just a means for comfort, for clothes, for to take care of your health, you know, your eating. That's the way of the world, of the economy. Unfortunately, we do need to have money, but it isn't everything. It's just a small facet. It shouldn't be the whole thing that you base your life on.
0: I think also people, how they identify their financial status, like there's the two different things, broke and destitute.
1: Yes.
0: Yeah. So like, destitute is like beyond broke. Mm-hmm. Like it's like stressing about I don't know how I'm gonna like make my next meal is gonna
3: how
0: come
3: am
0: out.
3: I even going yesterday. To survive?
0: Then broke is like check. Is like, you know what? I don't really have money to buy that, but I'm telling you, by the end of the month, I might have money to buy that.
1: 100%.
0: Yeah. So people gotta be careful with their financials, because somebody said I'm broke is like, no, you got a shelter. You go, what are you talking about? Just because you don't have like gas in your car, mm-hmm. you're broke. Yeah. 100%,
1: guys. So it is 26 minutes past 10. We are going to be looking closely at the month of June, because June has quite a few things happening besides the start of the 2026 World Cup, besides quite a few countries, African countries celebrating its independence. June is also June 16th. It's a public holiday. It is mm-hmm. Youth Day, as well as we have Pride Month. So Giovanni, tell us about Youth Day.
0: Yes. Actually, June is a powerful month of reflection and celebration as we observe both Youth Month and South African Pride Month globally. Youth Month honors the bravery of the students who stood up against injustice during the Soweto Uprising, a defining moment in South Africa's struggle for freedom. Their courage reminds us that young people have always been powerful agents of change. Today's youth continue to shape our future through innovation, activism, creativity, and leadership. And yes, we say to those who stood on the front line, sacrificing their life for us as the youth, you have a better generation. We salute you and may your powerful souls rest in peace.
3: Mm. At the same time, June is also a Pride Month, a global celebration of diversity, inclusion, and the ongoing fight for equality within the LGBTQ+ community. Pride Month commemorates the Stonewall Riots, a pivotal moment that sparked the modern movement for LGBTQ rights. Together, Youth Month and Pride Month reminds us that equality, dignity, and freedom must extend to every person, regardless of age, identity, or background. Let us celebrate young voices, embrace diversity, and continue building communities rooted in respect and acceptance.
1: Mm. Wow. Yeah.
0: I mean, we love them. Beautiful. No, it don't matter how you identify yourself. To me, you're a human being. You're nice, you're kind, and we accept you. We love you. Yeah.
1: Awesome. So, guys, coming up, we're going to go into our little history lesson. History lesson. So, let's go into it. But still stick around, because we still have our recipes coming to you. We have two, the health recipe, as well as a nice, yummy recipe. I am interested to hear you guys' thoughts on this one, coming from Madagascar. We are still playing our games. You guys can still hit us on our WhatsApp line. Tell us what you want. Do you want an inspirational quote? Or do you want to play the inspirational quote generator game? Tell us about your favorite World Cup moments. Tell us about which country you guys are supporting. Who's your favorite soccer player? Let us know on our WhatsApp line on 078-934-9311. For now, let's go into our history lesson.
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1: Okay, so in today's African history, we are looking at Africa's rich history at the World Cup. So, Africa made an appearance at only the second edition of the World Cup more than 90 years ago, but it was not until 1970 that the continent commanded a regular spot at the finals. African representation has dramatically increased for this month's tournament in Canada, Mexico, and the United States, with 9 automatic qualifiers plus the Democratic Republic of Congo coming through a complicated playoff system. In 1970 and 1974, there was just a single team, and it slowly increased after that to 2 in 1982, 1986, and 1990, and 3 for the 1994 finals, which was hosted by the US. From 1998 onwards, there were 5 African sides at each of the World Cups, up and including the last tournament in Qatar, although when South Africa hosted in 2010, there were 6 African countries at the 32-team tournament. Now the field for the World Cup has been increased to 48, allowing for increased African representation. But back in 1934, the finals in Italy, which was the second ever tournament, Egypt proved African pioneers, beating Palestine to qualify and then traveling to Naples, where they lost their only game 4-2 to Hungary. The first African World Cup scorer was Abdul Rahman Fawzi, who netted twice in the space of 4 minutes late in the first half as Egypt came from 0-2 down to be level at the break, but then gave up 2 more goals in the second half. It would be another 36 years before an African team would return to the World Cup finals, with Morocco competing in the 1970 finals in Mexico, where they scored a first point for Africa in their opening round group by drawing with Bulgaria. They also led eventual semi-finalists West Germany before suffering a narrow 2-1 defeat. In 1974, Zaire, which is now known as the Democratic Republic of Congo, went to the finals in West Germany and conceded 14 goals in their 3 group games. They became the brunt of much derision, and their performance was a low point for the African game. 4 years later, in 1978, Tunisia restored the continent's reputation with a first-ever World Cup finals win, 3-1 against Mexico in Rosario. African representation was increased for the 1982 finals, where Algeria pulled off their sensational victory over West Germany. And in 1986, Morocco broke further ground for Africa by finishing top of a group that featured 3 European sides, ending ahead of England, Poland, and Portugal, who they famously trumped 3-1. Morocco were therefore the first African team to advance past the first round at the finals. Italia's 90 remains a reference point for African soccer, with the remarkable progress of Cameroon to the quarterfinals. The indomitable Lions upset holders Argentina in the opening game with Francois Omar Biyik's headed goal and came close against England in the last 8, losing only in extra time. The Cameroons captured the heart of the continent and today remained for many Africans their first or second favorite team. But the next two World Cups were disappointing, even if Africa's numbers increased. All 3 sides bombed out in USA 94, with Nigeria famously throwing away a 1-0 lead over Italy in the last minute of their second round match in Boston. In 1998, Nigeria were again the only Africans to get past the first round in France, but then their goalkeeping Achilles heel saw them torn apart by Denmark in a disappointing exit. But in 2002, Senegal managed to match the benchmark that Cameroon had set 12 years earlier, and in the opening game of the 2002 finals in Seoul, achieved the same feat against defending World Cup champions, France, and went on to match Cameroon's record of reaching the quarterfinal. They did not match the indomitable Lions for charisma, but were arguably a better team. And there was a sense they might have done much better as they lost in the last 8 to Turkey, a game that they had every chance of winning, but were defeated on a golden goal in extra time. The World Cup in South Africa in 2010 saw the hosts suffer the ignominy of a group stage exit, which was the first time a home country had been knocked out that early in World Cup history. Ghana took up the mantle and made it to the last 8 as well. The bitter manner of their defeat at the hands of Uruguay and Luis Suarez in particular in the last 8 still rankles with many. But striker Asuma Gyan missed a penalty that effectively cost Ghana a semi

0: you know, you need to know how life is. Yeah, but melozazi ukuthi mina ngumuntu so, and how they actually perceive me, it's fine. I will actually take them like that, but let me just do my thing.
1: But as a 5-year-old, you're unable to have that kind of mindset of how they perceive me as their own, you know, because most of these things we sponge off from bunyaning. Environments play a role. Mostly it's environments that play a role, the people that you're exposed to and, you know. And then there are certain labels and things like that that then come into play. And that's why it's very important to sit with self and really self-introspect, because there are certain things that we tend to say, yeah, Mara, it's me, Nginjalo, and that is your downfall. You being there on that, yeah, but that's just me and that's just who I am. But God is saying, no, that's not you, you know?
0: Mm. Okay. It's your opinion.
1: Yeah.
0: Sisipho, when you seen? Ninjalo or I think baby guti nga tobit agupi. Which one would it be?
2: I don't have much to say, because I'm not experience, so angeke ngazi ukuthi ngiyibeka kanjani, but kunezinto ukuthi uma ungumuntu wena self kumele ubeke imibandela nemigomelo ukuthi
0: yeah
2: lana kukanje
0: lana kuka so it's true. So when most of the people who would tend to want the world to fix them as they see them, as they see themselves, ngayibeka is abantu abane bazuthina abantu syndrome. If you know who you are and you stand by, this is who I am, it's easy. You know, it's easy for you, because you are not there to actually please other people at the end. You are there to please yourself. You know, if this is okay with what I'm doing, it's fine, it's me. Yeah, well, unless there is maybe mistakes or complaints on how you do things, maybe 3 times, that's when you have to sit down and say, hey, click villain at akambanga. Do you understand? I tend to look at self and I'm like, I'm fine with it, it's fine. As long there's no one who did it, who bled, who didn't, I didn't kill anyone, it's fine. When how to
3: I think you guys are saying the same thing but are just saying it differently.
0: Mm-hmm.
3: I think to everything there's the good and the bad.
0: Mm-hmm.
3: You sit to self because you're self aware that this is the person that I am, this is what works for me, and this is perfect. With her, I think she sits to self from a perspective of, I need to fix things about myself. Mm-hmm. I can't, it's like umuntu one anger. That person can't say, this is the way I am.
1: Yeah.
3: There's something that needs to be fixed there.
1: Yeah.
3: We need to go back to the roots and say, okay, but this, you were not born like this. As I said, you know, I did therapy. So when I told my therapist that, yo, I can't stand small talks, I think that is the easiest way to embarrass myself. And my therapist said, what do you mean? You can't speak about the weather. Yeah, but because it was awkward for me. I would not sit with people that I don't know and have a conversation with those people. I needed therapy to fix that. And my therapist said, well, you were not born like that. Now let's go to the root of fixing that. So therefore, there are instances where you need to sit with self and fix self. Because the moment you are an angry person and you say, no, Mara, ni so, that means you're not a teachable person.
0: Yeah.
3: And you need to be a teachable person.
1: Yeah.
3: But also, it also works well when you are self-aware and say, well, I don't care what people say. So it's a two-way thing.
0: It is. Yo, what a beautiful conversation. Yabulalana e Soulful Sundays. Siyafunda bafowethu. It is your girl, Kitsiwe Kitsiwe. I'm going on the Soulful Sundays from 12 o'clock until 3. And the time is 42 or past 2. Ngithi mina kuwe, listen, lean on me by Bill Withers. Do enjoy.

0: What a beautiful song. That was a beautiful one by Mandisi Yankees. Uthi ndiyakholwa. Yeah, it is about that time where we have to say goodbye. Yes. Yeah. What a beautiful Sunday. Guys, thank you so much for actually tuning in. And I hope you were blessed and your soul was fed by the one and only Ketsuwe Kate Owagamnguni. And the ladies, Ngitiminaguwe, if you were not listening to us, you can actually get us and check us out also on our social media platforms. Go TikTok, it is Ketsuwe Kate Owagamnguni everywhere. Ngida ngiyatholakala. And yebo, angihambi ngedwa. Ofuna ukunivalelisa uyena nje uKetsuwe Kate Owagamnguni. God bless you. My tata, my zuzu, do tell them. Sit in jail. Good. Bye.
1: Bye, guys. Don't forget to go connect with us on our social handles. On Facebook, it is Takaro Davora. Also, my artist page, Azuri SA. And yeah, on TikTok, Auntie Didi. Till we meet again next week, Sunday, please do have a blessed, blessed week. And remember to fetch those dreams.
2: This is Unana, the poetess. Or as a super, come on, Belle. The Unana, the Banani, the Soulful Sunday. Hopefully, you enjoyed the music.
0: Yeah.
2: Cool. We have again. This party, guys.
0: So then it's Sunday course or several colors.
1: Oh, it's that Sunday course.
0: See, I'm a seven colors.
3: Mm-hmm. Well, thank you for tuning in today's show, guys. This is possibly my last day with the ladies.
0: Yes,
3: I had an amazing time. I don't want to lie. But thank you so much for tuning in. Don't forget, believe.
1: Yes.
0: Amen. I think I'm going to take a therapy session. By a hump. I would like to say, guys, thank you so much and may God bless you. In the ANZ, you look at it as if it was a test, and what you are moving forward to, it's only success. Have a beautiful one. Bye. Ulang my voice, Uti. Sunday Blues. Bye bye.
1: Bye.
0: That's my favorite song.

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2: Tensions over immigration are high as anti-migrant protests and activities linked to the groups like Operation Dudula continue to spark unrest. While authorities condemn violence, the protests have led to store closures in countries like Malawi, Mozambique, are repatriating some of their citizens. The Madlanga Judicial Commission of Inquiry continues to grip the nation, exposing high-level police corruption, alleged involvement in drug evidence, disappearance, and bribery. The South African Revenue Service successfully intercepted 90 bricks of cocaine at the Port of Durban, representing a major blow to organized crime, across the border. President Cyril Ramaphosa will address the nation this evening at 6 p.m. on management approach to illegal migration and the recent surge in protests against foreign nationals. That's your bulletin for this afternoon. My name is Foyer M. on Africa Radio TV News.
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0: This is One After Radio. This is One After Radio, Africa. We are one. And provinces. Sisi nje, good afternoon. Namhlanje ke ntambama ke okwamapela ke time shows. It is 15:17 p.m. Thank you so much to okhethiwe intombi yakamvelase and the team who are with you from 12 up until 3:1. Ntambama ke, thank you so much to Uma Vivi uVuyi osinikeze the full bulletins at 3 p.m. mengabe singena okwamapela ke. Now it's the time for One Africa Please. Kanti isikhathi sibonisa ukuthi it's 15:18. Singene mnandi kanjena ke with two songs without interruption. After ke yona ke izindaba, the full bulletin that Uma Vivi was giving us, we firstly gave you Ayanda Danzi, and then njengamanje kaduzwa uthi ufuthi Mhlongo othintwe nguwe. So yeah, kunjalo ngokwabempela ke, it's a beautiful Sunday. Kanti as we all know ukuthi ke njalo ngama Sundays angihambi ngedwa, but ke sisterhood is in the house. So nje bazozibulisela ngokwabo.
1: Molweni, molweni, molweni. Good afternoon, umakhesu nozulu mpangazi.
0: Abe, busho.
1: Molweni, baphulaphuli. Ezimotweni, wherever you are. Thank you so much for choosing us. You could have chosen other, but yes, you chose us. Thank you.
0: Yeah, thank you so much.
2: Hello, good afternoon. Happy Sunday. We are back, and thank you for yet allowing us into your sacred space.
0: Yes.
2: As you know, when it's Sunday and it's 3 o'clock,
0: yeah,
2: you know we are saying bye-bye old week and hello new week.
0: Exactly. Yeah.
2: Stay tuned.
0: Because there's so many more esazokwenzeka ke ngaphakathi ke ezindlini zethu ke zokusakaza ke. 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Uyena ke shoyo ukuthi uyena ngokwamapela who's having something for us at this moment.
2: Thank you, beautiful listeners. And now we're Sis Anne. Today on the show, remember, it's Youth Month.
0: Yes.
2: So we are celebrating youth. Anything
0: exactly.
2: Youth.
0: Yes.
2: So today we are sending a shout out to young builders. If you are that person in your community making a difference in your community, call us, WhatsApp us, or you know anyone who meets the criteria.
0: Yes.
2: Call at us. Let them know that we see them, we appreciate them, and they are doing a great job in uplifting and making change to someone out there.
0: Mm-hmm.
2: So when I see Anne, who's that person? She's laughing.
0: Yizothatha bani ngeke bani, because there's so many, as you're saying, it's a new month. Yes. Even we're having a guest today, mm-hmm, who is umuntu omusha, abantu abaningi ababukela kuye. So now, like, angazi ukuthi ubani ngizomthatha, abangithi ngiyamthatha, ngizothi why I'm saying shout out yena, ngiyikhathe le nto kuloyana, bese ngiyamyekela loyana ngingasasho. 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There's this small guy olaphaya ku TikTok. Okay, ngisengize number yakhe, because there's a friend of mine who hooked me up with him. Mncane, umfana omncane, kodwa wangupho wakhona kodwa la eGoli. 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Have you ever seen that guy? He's trending kakhulu ku TikTok, like belonke ebiza usebiza ukuthi ucela ukuhlanganiswa naye. 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They mentioned Somizi going meet up with a small boy. 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And he's still young. I think una 19 or sort of.
2: Shout out to you, young man.
0: Yeah, so Jay. 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
0: exactly you know yeah so kodwa bani kuthiwa uke wahlala phansi akangayiveza lento afuna ukuyazi or akangafuna ukuphumela obani we wouldn't have known ukuthi kunomntwana omncane onekusasasa elihle kangaka emphakathini and all that yeah
1: that's nice
0: and then baningi baningi kuselokhu kubatomula because you're not yet ending your topic
2: and when else is my BB
1: for me it's a young man I haven't seen him Nami in person but on the socials.
0: Okay.
1: Hey, his name is Siyabonga Thusi.
0: Okay.
1: He's 24 years old and he hails from Mletsane.
0: Okay.
1: But ulayo CBD now.
0: Oh, okay.
1: So he is the founder, ngimthola kanjani na? He's the founder of and director of Mr. and Miss Fearless Royals.
0: Okay.
1: Ngimthola because my little ones have an interaction naye on streets of modeling.
0: Yes, yes.
1: Yes, so he's helping the youth using art to empower the youth, tackling drug abuse, teenage pregnancy, violence and crime, and also advocating for the LGBTQI. Hope ngikubala kahle konke kwaphelela. So yeah, like I'm saying, he's organizing a pageant again this year.
0: Okay.
1: And he's been doing this now for the past 9 years or so.
0: Oh,
1: and
0: that's
1: I'd
0: nice.
1: Like to say shout out. I know my introduction is not doing justice to his work, but at least it's just a stipe on him. Uti, thank you so much. Ungaphela mandla, continue. There'll be days where you feel good, it's a lot. But then, of course, there'll be days where you feel good, this is what I wanted. And this is what happened.
0: Yeah.
1: Shout out, Siyabonga Thusi.
2: And then on my side, I have this beautiful lady by the name Zeynep Tamai. She's a hairdresser. She's from Kokstad.
0: Okay.
2: She's one of your youth shakers.
0: Okay.
2: She's volunteering at Tutuzela Care Center.
0: Okay.
2: You're standing with survivors of GBV. She's turning victims into survivors.
0: Okay.
2: Wow. Yeah. Zeynep, that's heavy work. Done with a soft heart. We see you. We honor you. Another one is Cindy M. She's a pastor. She's from Kimberley.
0: Okay.
2: The church is Lutheran Uniting Church.
0: Okay.
2: So she's serving God and serving people, faith and action. So, you know, when we are down, we do need assistance in many things.
0: Yes.
2: Like, let's say maybe food, shelter, but also spiritually. Yes.
0: We do. Yeah.
2: Because we are sick people. Exactly. See how our nation is like.
0: Yes.
2: We do, I think, the Holy Spirit.
0: Yes.
2: Can the Holy Spirit come down and save us?
0: Amen.
2: So we see you, Cindy. Thank you.
0: Thank you so much.
2: For doing a great job.
0: You
2: know, being someone who's young and being a pastor, I mean, she was supposed to be out there enjoying her
0: youth. Life.
2: Mm-hmm.
0: It's true. So, but she's a pastor.
2: She's a pastor.
0: And really? She's turning ama victims to survivors.
2: Mm-hmm. Yes.
0: So I love that so much. That's yeah. Beautiful. So Jesse, shout out. We see you. Siyabonga.
2: Siyabonga.
0: The community, because it's not so hard. It's not so easy. It's very hard. Yeah.
2: Mm-hmm.
0: It's very difficult to turn a victim
2: into a survivor.
0: Exactly. Yes. Kunzima.
2: Kunzima. And then even the one that Mavi has been sending a shout out to.
0: Mm.
2: This person is doing
0: a great job. Mm-hmm. Yeah. Who is he or she?
1: I'm not too sure how he identifies.
0: Yeah.
1: Hence, I was shaky there. Yeah, but I mean, we tend to let our kids grow on their own.
0: Yes.
1: It's such a nice thing then when you find someone who gathers them around, who mm-hmm. speaks their language.
0: Exactly.
1: Walks their walk yeah. and talks their talks.
0: Yeah.
1: Because it's difficult.
0: It's very.
1: And it takes a lot for people to do that. Siyabonga.
0: Yeah. So nje kulaba abaqhubekayo abenza kanjalo in our communities, sisi nje shout out, we love you. Khiphani leyo youth together, nenze
2: wonke lomsebenzi. Doing
0: yes.
2: a great job.
0: Because it is indeed a really great job, because lento le ifana nanokuthi kulaba, I'm not saying shout out, but indlela yokuthi nisigcinele abantwana bethu, the young sisters, the young brothers, ifana naleyo ukuthi kube khona abantu ababi who are gathering kids for doing bad. Ubona ukuthi leyo muntu ithena kalula kanjani ingane ebe yi-right to into ongayazi. 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So nje sithi
1: siyabonga.
0: A very big shout out.
1: A big shout out to them.
0: Yeah.
1: I don't know if I can continue. Also, another young person, not young, but young person, who is a youth leader at the St. Catherine's Church.
0: Okay.
1: In Bramley. Sister there gathers also the youth.
0: Oh.
1: Feeds them spiritually, as Sisi Momo was saying, and also with izinto zomhlaba.
0: Yeah.
1: This past weekend, Jay, point in case on point, she gathered the kids for a study session.
0: Okay.
1: Afternoon on Friday from 4 to 7, they were studying. On Saturday, they were studying at homes. And again today after church, she said, bring your books along. We are going to be gathering because the kids are getting ready for the exams.
0: Yes.
2: And it's not easy, guys.
1: Yes.
0: It's not easy.
2: And more especially doing things, not receiving any payment.
1: Yeah. Exactly.
0: It's not easy. And yabona nje, mhlambe kwabangaziyo, if there are those, mhlambe at this moment, abalalela bangaziyo, bazoba nalokuthi wathulisa isiqo. 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
1: Sunday school teacher.
0: Forever and ever. 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Until today. And also lento leyo ukuthi ubuyise intsha youth, it's not an easy job.
1: It's not.
0: Kwahamba kwafika la khona sengumama kalesini having Sunday school. Having abantu abasha. Personally, there is incwadi engaye ngayithinta ngathi ngibhala incwadi, I'm an author. Incwadi the closure, the first book that I wrote. So that lo ncwadi is a motivational book. 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
0: 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yini lento engiyibhalayo and I was like I need a closure of everything that has been happening to me then it's the closure. That is why my first book called The Closure. I was closing the wounds, but not knowing ukuthi yini engibhalayo. Then the book was published on 2019. That was the first book I published. Beyikhuluma nami personally and bese ngiqinisa ama victims to be the survivors ukuthi you're not alone ngenze ukuthi wena kwezo umuntu oyedwa mina they were plus minus kwakuyifu mhlawumbe babe u100 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
2: you know why I'm saying that we are proud of you if you were someone else you could have opted for drugs you could have turned to be something else but your pain you turned it into something positive you turned it into a healing not only for yourself but for others
0: out there
2: even those who have never been abused. But hearing you saying that, I remember last week you said, pain is pain. It doesn't matter how it comes. It comes in different forms.
0: But it's pain.
2: It pains.
0: And surprisingly, in the book, I wrote about the pain. Introduction is I nearly threw the towel, but I'm here and still standing. Because when I had my firstborn, ngangi lokhanga ngisho ukuthi ngishade senginaye at a very young age, but that time ngangizinikela to anything. Yabona ukuzilahlela ukuthi kuyafana ungazigcina, ngangizilahlela. So him not having a relationship nobabakhe kwaba njani, I didn't care, because ngangwenzela ukupholisa amanxeba, ngangithi ngipholisa ubuhlungu. 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So, yeah.
1: Sure, I'm at a loss. I'm busy eyeballing. 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
0: I relationship nobabakhe kwaba njani, I didn't care, because ngangwenzela ukupholisa amanxeba, ngangithi ngipholisa ubuhlungu. 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
1: Sure, I'm at a loss. I'm busy eyeballing. 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

0: ongathandi ukuphatha umuntu kabi. But there was this little lady obeka ngifuna ukuthi ngize to her event. Being the MC kwi-event yakhe. Ungifuna komunye u-MC. And u-MC is very much convincing the lady to be u-MC. And Diana is like, no, I know what I want. And we never met with the girl. Kwa by coincidence, I was in the event where Yena waye khona is a lawyer and mina I was MC. Okay. Then the girl took some minutes in Yana wahamba, but washu kuthi that day kuba so I would call this lady. Mm-hmm. But naye a mistake I yenzile umfuna to MC. UMC. Mina, I thought mina sizoba msana. And mina, when I text, mina nayo we in good terms. But I'm the one who's in good terms. I'm talking about this because I... She's not.
1: You are the one who's in good terms.
0: I've been counting, even if she's listening. Good afternoon, my sister. I counted ever since I knew you. You've never been good to me. Ngiqale from year one. Ukuthi, kuze kuyethu kuze kuzofika manje. Firstly, ungidiliza endaweni wrong. Oh, okay, because wanted me to be there. Sent me imali ye Uber. Man, sendele imali ye Uber and mina bangithi ngiyayibheka ngisendlini ngibona ukuthi no. Ibiza more than le mali yena isendile. 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Therefore, I would bolt. Bese lo athi no, there is no need. Yehle endaweni so. She didn't show up to pick me up. Instead, she took the mic and told your friend is not showing up. I'm going on stage.
1: So that was a plan all
0: Yeah, exactly. Umnikeza the wrong yonkinto. Yeah, you get the right hand together, yo. Now you get the right gishone, yo.
2: So now you know how it feels like. You saw it firsthand.
0: I've been seeing similar things, but men are gazing as a good mutag lache. Good Fanelu is a lay Bram Fontaine. I'm so good to win and Fanelu and Dor Fontaine.
1: I'm a run back.
0: Oh, Fanelu is a lay Bram Fontaine. Oh, Tolu Truth's a run back. And a run back will be like a chicken without a head. What come go put about two beside the eleven goods bazook mammy goods?
2: So that she can take all the shine.
0: And she did. And she did. I mean, the only thing engenzile ukuthi for the girl who had an event, I wonder, ngishoko bekuthiwa ngifike ngo-5, la bekufanele khona ngenze i-vote of thanks. Ngifike to show her ukuthi ngalo-8 engithe kuyena ngiphume ngawo endlini ngiphumile, but bengizulazula, trying to find out, ngigcine ngingatholanga. 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
1: Because now
0: why exactly?
2: Now we are seen as someone who's incompetent,
1: unreliable.
0: Guys, the icon is dangerous.
1: Icon is so dangerous. Ukuze kuthiwa abantu kuthiwani igundani lumali police.
0: And manje mina sengiyamtshela ukuthi no ngiyahamba because into engiyenzile ngifike ngabulisa lo and lo sethi no phaka a cope. 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Ukuthi cha kwamapela because ngingayibona lento several times.
1: Umona sisi ukhona. 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
0: For why? Because it didn't say I used to my kids. It was a baby song. I know I was crying. But I know what to call when you go be mizela outside the party. Oh, yeah, my jenga, but my chef for guys such a sort. The one who'd be like me, it's me and it's me alone. Gangum told, we are told of Munyas in Namu go be the Namu Gamabizella. But he law, Gangus who's pinned to spot the less to less yams. He lazy, who lock pen. noma singaze siqhamuke esinye uyothi uyambuza athi hayi mina.

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1: abantu bayakhohle ukuthi isiphiwo somuntu angeke usithathe
2: precisely
1: you can do what you want but isiphiwo somuntu
0: angeke uzususe kumuntu whether uyamonasela
1: and if into iyabelwe unqo eka ngqoke whether ungqo ufike late or akafikanga at all or something happened to ngqo ungqo will get what is due
2: when you're saying that you remind me of that verse eBibleni David mm-hmm. Remember when David was to receive his blessings?
0: Yes.
2: They kept on bapusha others.
3: Yeah.
2: What about Lomunya? Hey, hey, no, singamnaki. No, no, no, no, no. That one is someone else.
0: Ne?
2: Till the right person, the rightful owner of the blessings. Okay.
0: Yeah. Yeah.
2: When is your time to shine? It's your time. Whether you are late,
0: or exactly
2: whether your phone died. Or somebody tried to sabotage you.
0: But
2: at the end of the day, your blessings are your blessings.
0: Aye. Yeah, Blair Rebecca, interact with us. Usitshele ukuthi wena, have you ever faced lesifo abathubona? Do you believe ukuthi sikhona? Noma you don't believe ukuthi sikhona? Because, hey, siphila komunye umhlaba, Nkosi yami.
1: Ngikhumbula a story of mine.
0: I think
1: I was about 10 or so.
0: Oh.
1: Like I told you, ngikhulele eMzimkhulu. So we had gone to, usually we'd go to a Hammersdale.
0: Okay.
1: To my aunt's for holidays. There was a cousin of mine who was who were the same age as me.
0: Yes.
1: So my mother wasn't there yet. She was going to come later on in the, during the holidays.
0: Okay.
1: So this, 2, 3, 4 days before Christmas, I got chicken pox.
2: Oh.
1: Whew. And my aunt, as usual, went to buy Christmas clothes for my cousin. Usually, they would do it together with my mom.
0: Okay.
1: So aunt comes back with this packet of clothes, dresses. My dear, I was so jealous. Because for some reason, that particular year, I didn't get the dress. I was so angry, and yeah. I was so jealous because I'm like, how?
0: Why?
1: In a chicken box? Two angithengelanga ingubo. But in my head, it didn't register into ukuthi mhlamba bayithenganga because vele you won't be able to wear it because ngangiyithwasa. ngifake ikhala mine throughout my body because I had a chicken box. So yeah. That's the one memory I have of a jealousy that I had towards a cousin of mine. But it was, I guess, a the childish, one. Pure one.
0: Exactly.
1: I mean, abantwana bazihalele izinto.
0: Christmas
1: clothes. No child wants not to have Christmas clothes. Exactly. We all want them.
0: Mm-hmm. Yeah.
1: So that's one. Hloniphile uweloyo.
0: Yeah, mlalelo wami, nawe share nathi ke sifuna ukuzwa ke namhlanje. Lalela, let's just have one song. Bese siyabuya to wrap it off. Bese sizozwa indaba zaka 5 and then sidedele ubavi with what she's having for us.
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3: 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We are one. 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We are one.
4: See, they don't know nothing. They don't know nothing. All this stuff been warmed over and redone, and it's all right. I'm glad they're getting it. I've been in this business for a long, long time, and even I didn't know where the music was going for a while. And I was saying, when are they gonna find that magic? When is the music gonna get back to simple and basic? Cause I want to go back. I want to go back to a time when the music touched your heart and your soul and your mind and your body. I want to go back to a time when there were blue lights in the basement. Y'all know what I'm talking about. I want to go back to a time when slow dancing was still in style. And when you got out on the dance floor, you touched your partner. You didn't have to look for him.

Because a part of my life sent me to the prom with my krillin skirt on. Even if I did drive myself, I want to go back. I want to find those people that made that kind of music, you know, and I just want to tell them thank you. Thank you for giving us romance and mystery. I want to find Nat King Cole and Billy Eckstine and Marvin Gaye and Stevie Wonder and the Four Tops and the Temptations and the Pimps and Smokers. I want to find them, and I just want to walk up to them and say, you did it. You found that magic. I just want to, I want to touch old Teddy Pendergrass. And I want to tell him, thank you for saying

0: No, no. Don't give up. It's the universal language that...
1: Time shows it is 14 minutes after 5 p.m. Thank you so much to OBB who was giving us the full bulletin. Zaga 5. You got the jungle manager. I was just giving you okay this night. Etty.
2: End of the road. Hey, what for singing about my baby? Hey, sas vezi AJ. Blale.
3: That. Because you should have goodness. Seen. How she danced.
2: Yeah. Yeah. At the school concert, Lalela.
3: Yeah.
2: Okay, bonke.
3: Wait, Nana.
2: Oh my.
3: Yes.
4: My aunt. Yes. Sundays. Yo.
2: Shiny sister.
3: It was for them. Oh. It was for them.
4: No, heels were heels.
3: Oh, yeah. Yeah.
4: Dress code was dress code.
3: Dress code. Habe. Lalela.
4: Our brothers never suit.
2: Yes.
4: Hey. Like one day I will find myself a fine man.
3: Yes. Lalela. Ha. Back in the days.
2: Still searching.
3: Still searching.
4: Not really.
3: My beautiful listener. This two sisterhood. Yakutshela ke ngiyithanda kanjalo ke
2: wena.
3: Wena. Ungabona ngenzani? Ubone ngenzani?
2: Ngoba usho futhi sawunamizwa wena. Awusemunyakazela kayiwani. Ungibonile mina bengenzani? 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
3: mina bengihlekela ngihleka mina ngihleka nje idrama engiyibonayo ukuthi
2: ngoba ontanga angikwazi ukubabukela in the past few weeks belana. My heart was sore.
3: Oh.
2: But again, namhlanje igezekile. Thank you.
3: Yeah.
2: And you didn't even know.
3: Yeah.
2: Thank you.
3: Yeah. Kanti ke yazi le ngoba ke ingene kahle ke impela in the time where you're supposed to take us through in this hour. Vivi. Galeyo dance.
2: How about Tong? Sekunjalo na.
3: Five, right?
4: Really?
3: Exactly. Galeyo dance. Abengena ngayo. While ke esithatha esifaka, mina I just wanted to close leya yokuthi ungavumi umona.
4: Umona phansi.
3: Ungavumi umona ukwenza umuntu omubi. Ungavumi ngawe.
4: Yebo.
2: Ungavumi
4: ngawe. Ujeje
3: wena. Hey.
2: Ujeje, okay.
3: Hey, ujeje, hey.
2: Ngibe ngisale phela. I-age kuyisho ikuthi hey.
3: And guys, esikhathi sikanjena ke, let me just apologize on behalf of Javelina. I know ukuthi we're supposed to have yeah at this hour, but vele sesikonfirmile, we confirm that ukuthi ngenxa ye network it's fine ukuthi as next week la ngaphakathi ke studio. So yeah, we're postponing it. We're going to have hey next week. So let me just give you one song then bese yabuya uma Vivi introducing the song. Ufuna leya dance.
2: Ay bo, Nkosi yami. 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
5: As the world turns from day to day. As we live, we have to make decisions. And when we make those decisions, things don't always turn out the way we'd like them to, or the way we want them to. No matter what we feel or what seems real, things change. We don't have a crystal ball to to look into, to know what our future is going to be or what it's going to be. You meet someone, you care for that someone, and you love that one. We made plans, and we planned for so many things. Life has always been that way. So you must understand how I feel when I say that we had our run. Good times, sad times, the fun times, the bad times. We should always remember that we started as friends, and there's no reason why we shouldn't end as friends. So whatever

You know, time has played a very important role in our relationship. It was time that first brought us together, and it's time that we separate and leave each other. No matter what you might think, parting is always sweet sorrow. But whatever we had,

You know, we did a lot of things in those years. We felt a lot of pain through tears. But there's something that we did that I'll always, always be thankful for. Together we created a very, very special life.

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0: that we'll both be on.
2: Time shows ogutike it's 17:24 p.m. Kandisamba manje nange ngo berry berry berry white ethi whatever.
3: Today says no, you are after my heart.
2: Ngikufuna buso njalo. Ngikufuna kasaka njalo kakasi nje come to
3: you. Today.
2: I'm
3: in cloud nine.
2: Yeah.
4: I'm on cloud nine. You remind me of those cartoons. You know when cartoons are in love, they will have
3: and their eyes roll as if they're gonna pop out.
2: Yes.
4: With what do we call it? Heart emojis.
3: Yes. With heart emojis.
2: Yeah. That's what you're giving us right now.
3: So, ladies, with my heart still pumping like.
2: The cartoons.
4: Yes.
2: Yeah.
3: I want to ask you a question, guys.
2: Okay.
3: So, what do you guys do for fun? I mean, when we are not thinking about imali, when you're not thinking about school or umsebenzi, what do you guys do? Do you guys have a hobby? Okay. I hope that we do. Because kule business is nayo. We should have something esiphumuza ngayo ingqondo zethu. Bathi ke abocwaningo olthilethile.
2: Okay.
3: Ama South Africans amaningi spend 35 hours on TikTok. But only 30 minutes kwi hobby.
2: And it's true. Mina nje futhi ngispend 90 minutes on TikTok.
3: Amen.
2: TikTok? I'm a TikToker.
3: Addicted much?
2: On TikTok?
3: I don't know. Guys, many TikTok angwaz. Actually, no Instagram. Hey, ungeqangale. But I see collab. Send conjuzwa nje ukuthi you are a TikToker. Kusafanele ungifundise. But ngelinye ilanga, not for your hobby, for something else. Yeah, because they're saying we're spending so much time on screen time and not time isn't doing it that are supposed to be good for the body, mind, and soul. So, Mina, I've just recently taken on sewing. I don't know if you is hobby,
4: it
3: but
4: is.
3: Yeah, I've recently sewing.
2: Oh,
3: yes.
2: So, did you go to school for it?
3: I'm currently taking lessons.
2: Oh,
3: for sewing. Like I was saying, my Saturday class, that's my sewing class.
2: Oh, okay.
3: I go to class 8:30 to 12:30 on Saturdays. And also, I run.
2: Oh.
3: I'm a marathoner, but I suppose my husband would differ, but yeah, I am. They say as long as you move one foot in front of the other, you are.
2: Exactly, you are.
3: Bucket list is to run a comrade.
2: Woo!
3: Yay!
2: You know me.
3: I can live if all goes well. Hopefully next year when it's a down run, you go.
2: Celebrator.
3: A milestone.
2: Mm-hmm. Yes.
3: So that's one or two of my hobbies. I'm trying to rope in my boys, but they always have an excuse. Mama gya banda, mama take it. But yeah.
2: So just go alone.
3: I do a young five at least 3 times a week. And now that I've got this Saturday school, weekends I bit, but I usually do a long run, long inverted commas, about 10 km pish.
2: Yeah.
3: Oh, nice. Plus, I must train.
2: Yeah, it's true.
3: Yes, when I was in Jan, go bang yas, upis, Jan Masia. Ladies, at my step is
2: So you know Gutsi is her hobby. You know Gutsi hobby yaki. Ukufu kama steps. Because Uti uyazo Gutsu ika
3: But she's roping you in. Are you gonna take it up?
2: Again, mina my hobby ubhala. Ubala, I write a lot. Mm-hmm. Like ubala, nyabala, but gumbali. I don't just write books. I don't just write on behalf of magazine. Nyabala. Gumbala, nyabala. Gita balayo. Gita pizgepe ne pepe. That was like my style. Get about a juice getting the sense I jarring gubo, but I don't sue as when us we call it for suit. Get about a general to Major, says good we call me,
3: yes.
2: Food by the pogot, Ula,
3: yes.
2: Cassie pogot, like in Bonacon, and be like,
3: how so such a design a kind of way?
2: Mina, ah, it's a good thing, get about good to know, full good to then I just do Leon to Legi Cabangayo and wear it, and this was cutting from it by gay.
3: Like the ones I saw you wearing a tape measure. I was shocked. I was like,
2: So, then I just do it. So, guitar is one of the hobbies.
3: Great. Walking up and down the stairs is yours.
4: Walking, I love walking. It gives me a chance to think. You know, I can even go to France and come back to South Africa.
2: Yes.
4: Walking, I go to those parks. And gym.
3: Yes, those parks. All right.
4: I love meeting new people.
2: Yeah.
4: Let's make a WhatsApp group now. I meet you on Facebook. Show me. Are you in my hood? Let's create a WhatsApp group. 19 June, let's meet.
2: Yeah.
4: Then we meet ladies.
2: You once told us that. It's a hobby.
3: Yes.
4: I love traveling.
3: Great.
4: I love doing new things. Something that I haven't done before.
2: Yeah.
4: So I think it's a hobby.
2: Yeah, it is. It is.
3: Oh, that's nice.
2: Yeah.
3: Actually, yes, the traveling is actually quite a nice hobby too.
2: It is.
3: You are broadening your horizon.
2: Yeah.
3: And you're meeting new people, learning new things.
4: And readings is more. Reading.
3: Oh, yes. Also. Oh, I love reading.
2: Yeah.
4: Listening to music, dancing. It's also dancing. A hobby.
2: Yeah, yeah, it is. Mm. Dancing. But also, I'm a TikToker. I'm a TikToker. I'm a TikToker. Yeah. That's what I do. Yeah. It is a hobby. Okay, abalaleli bethu ke, kindly text us, tell us on WhatsApp. Ihobi yakho yini na? The student WhatsApp number 078-934-9311. I repeat that, 078-934-9311. On Facebook, we are One Africa Radio TV. 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Yenzanjalo ke ku WhatsApp. Ku WhatsApp is 078-934-9311. What is your Vivi? Please tell us.
3: Do you hobby?
2: Exactly.
4: Do you love a hobby?
2: Eh?
4: Looking for love, is it a hobby?
3: Hi, gag.
2: Oh, because
4: date. Remember, is it? Nowadays, we are on TikTok, we are on social media.
3: We're on Tinder.
4: Yes, people are.
3: We're swiping left and right.
4: Isn't it a hobby?
3: Oh, yeah, you are
4: looking for your type. And I hate it when people say, I don't have a type. Man, hey, we all have a type, man.
2: Do you believe vele kulauma online dating?
4: I do believe in them.
2: You do?
4: Remember, some people.
2: What pexi is uma?
4: Social media,
3: but Ban is being to shame. I'm sorry, I don't mean to be, but
4: times have changed. My
3: it's been this funeral lap or sissy too.
2: When are you
3: go
2: can
3: and
2: do
3: meet
2: that,
3: someone
2: mono.
3: You don't know,
2: me? You can.
4: Yeah, I can. I've always dated people from social media,
2: like you used to have friends from social media.
4: Social media.
2: Oh, no, it's okay. It's okay.
3: I suppose.
2: Oh, it's okay. Yes. She is.
4: I'm not a 2K, guys. You know what? You know what happened? There was a time in my life where I had to rely only on phone. Yeah? It's a story for another day. Mm-hmm. But phone was my life. So I did everything through phone. So making friends through phone, meeting partners. Hey, I used to have this fetish. You know, light-skinned people. Okay, let me say, abelung, like white people. I used to have a thing for them. Like, oh, when I grow up, I want to be married to a white man. So then I'll go look for them.
2: Yes. And it worked for you?
4: It used to work. Hence I say, there's a time for everything. I think exactly. For that time,
2: it worked.
4: Yes.
2: Yeah.
3: Sure.
2: Yeah.
3: Yeah, I must say, the age difference is obviously obvious.
2: Yeah.
3: Yeah, now she claims she's not a 2K, but I guess she is more inclined that way than I am. A child is seen but not heard.
2: Yeah.
3: So, yeah.
4: Not in my world.
3: Not in your world.
4: Not in my world. I challenge my father. I challenge my mother.
3: Not in our time. But again, without digressing, we are asking what your hobbies are.
2: Yes. Kindly send them.
3: Yes. What time do you spend on your hobbies? And what gains?
2: What time do you spend on your hobbies?
3: Oh, my goodness. Oh, okay. On a daily, shame, it's not much. I go for about 4 to 5 minutes for a 5K run.
2: Okay.
3: And then I come back. I'm lazy in the afternoons to do. I don't like home exercises. I don't go to gym with other ladies anymore because it's still the Sabantuan. So I just go in the morning, 45 minutes at the very least. If more, it would be an hour. But at the very least, 45 minutes. And as you can see, the gains from my hobby.
4: Yes,
3: I don't look my age.
2: I've worked hard for this body. So guys, kindly tell us your hobby. Let me just give you one song. Mrs. Yabuya is so big.